Romance in D major by Johann Peter Salomon. Daniel Hope, the violinist with the Zurich Chamber Orchestra. Before that, the Song of the Night by Sir Edward Elgar with the Halle Orchestra, conducted by Sir Mark Elder. First two of your great escapes for this Tuesday afternoon. I'm Brian Lawrence, and we continue with The Promise from the early 90s film The Piano, scored by Michael Nyman.

0: That's music by Gabriel Fauré. Liberame from the Requiem of Fauré, sung by the Choir of New College, Oxford, led by Edward Higginbottom. Before that, The Promise from the piano, film score by Michael Nyman, played by La Pietà, led by Angèle Dubois. Two more of your great escapes for this Tuesday afternoon. I'm Brian Lauritsen. Plenty more where those came from starting tomorrow here on Classical California.
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A visit to Mallorca, courtesy of the Spanish composer Isaac Albéniz. We heard guitarist Toribio Santos here on Classical California. Great to be with you on this Tuesday. I'm Brian Lauritsen. Got some string quartet music for you coming up a little bit later on this hour. A moment of Mozart as well. And right now, Suite for String Orchestra by John Rutter, the composer conducting the Royal Philharmonic.

0: That's music by John Rutter, Suite for String Orchestra, played by the Royal Philharmonic, with John Rutter himself conducting here on Classical California. Mozart in the Afternoon, next.
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That's the Minuet from Mozart's Symphony No. 39, Nicholas Harnoncourt conducting the Chamber Orchestra of Europe here on Classical California. We waltz with Johannes Brahms coming up top of the 6 o'clock hour. And right now, this is music by composer Julia Smith, the Apollo Chamber Players in Julia Smith's String Quartet. She was a British television director and producer. No, not that Julia Smith, the composer Julia Smith. American composer, musicologist from Texas, wrote operas, orchestra music, combining jazz and folk elements. And this, again, her string quartet, played by the Apollo Chamber Players.

0: That's music by Julia Smith, composer, lived in Texas, and was, in addition to being a composer of chamber music, like you just heard, string quartet here, she also was a writer of operas, best known for an opera about a woman who was kidnapped and raised as a Comanche, and when the Texas Rangers found her and brought her back, she did not enjoy living in white society, and the story ends quite tragically. The music of Julia Smith, fascinating composer and a unique musical voice. And coming up next, it's time to waltz.
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the music of Johannes Brahms, a half a dozen or so waltzes that he wrote for one piano but two players, and in this case, the husband and wife team, the Bax and Chung piano duo. Here on Classical California, it kicks off the 6 o'clock hour's music. We continue with gorgeousness. This is the slow movement from the Symphony No. 2 by Sergei Rachmaninoff.

0: music by Sergei Rachmaninoff. It's the slow movement from his Symphony No. 2, the St. Petersburg Philharmonic, Maurice Janssens conducting. That's music that most certainly, although I haven't seen the list, but I'm very certain it'll be on the 101, Ultimate 101 playlist. That's kicking off in just a little bit more than a week here on Classical California. You'll want to be there for that. And coming up next, also music that I'm very sure will make the list, from Handel.
1: 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The new season begins as the Oakland Symphony and Kedrick Armstrong present Defiance, Shostakovich's subversive 11th symphony, with songs of protest by Tracy Chapman, Lauryn Hill, and others. Tickets at oaklandsymphony.org. Defiance, this Friday at 7:30 at the Paramount. Resist and persist with the Oakland Symphony. Waves crash, fog lifts, and strings rise above the cliffs. Carmel's in tune with Classical California.
0: It's great to be with you on this Tuesday afternoon. I'm Brian Lawrence, and thanks so much for making this music a part of your day today. We've got music about birds in flight coming up a little bit later on this hour. And right now we're on the water, literally. That's what the setting was for the first performance of, well, he calls it water music, the music of George Frideric Handel, writing for an orchestra on a barge floating down the river with the king. Here's the English Concert, Trevor Pinnock leading.

0: music that is just so elegant. Water music, the D major suite, majestic in places as well. The music of George Frederick Handel. We heard the English concert led by Trevor Pinnock.
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1: 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Next week, it's Which Is It? Either way, somebody's getting a gold star. 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

That's music by Christopher Tin, Intermezzo from his Oratorio The Lost Birds, an elegy on a meditation on the loss of bird species due to human activity. The Lost Birds by Christopher Tin, Royal Philharmonic, conducted by the composer here on Classical California. We'll stay in a nature frame of reference next with an outdoor overture by Aaron Copland.

0: That's music by Aaron Copland, an outdoor overture played by the BBC Philharmonic and John Wilson conducting here on Classical California. And some Shakespearean nighttime music coming up next.
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Nocturne from A Midsummer Night's Dream, music by Felix Mendelssohn. We heard the Leipzig Gewandhaus Orchestra, Ricardo Chailly conducting here on Classical California. And from the mythical world of Shakespeare's imagination and Mendelssohn's music to the sweeping vistas of Finland, or maybe just Helsinki, it's Jean Sibelius, but gorgeous music, the opening of his Symphony No. 2.

0: It's music exactly like this. This and his other big famous moment, Finlandia, that made Jean Sibelius a celebrity in his homeland, but also around the world. Symphony No. 2 by Jean Sibelius, Jukka-Pekka Saraste conducting the Helsinki Philharmonic on Classical California.
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0: It's great to be with you on this Tuesday evening. I'm Brian Lawrence, and thanks so much for making this music part of your day today. Fiddle and guitar coming up later in this hour. But first, it's music by composer Henri Hertz. Yes, that's a French first name and a German last name. He was born in Austria, but of French nationality. And actually, at age 13, he entered the Paris Conservatory, basically lived and worked in Paris for the rest of his life, a pianist, a composer, and a builder and manufacturer of pianos as well. Here is the Piano Concerto No. 4 by Henri Hertz, Howard Shelley, and the Tasmanian Symphony.

0: It's music by Henri Herz, French nationality, born in Austria, and a composer, a pianist, a maker of pianos as well. We've heard Piano Concerto No. 4 by Henri Herz with Howard Shelley and the Tasmanian Symphony Orchestra on Classical California.
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music used so vividly in the Ken Burns The Civil War PBS series, Ashokan Farewell, written and performed here by Jay Unger on fiddle with guitarist Molly Mason. Unclassical California, so great to be with you on this Tuesday evening. I'll leave you in the world of the American sound. The road is smooth. It's the opening of a violin concerto called Old Brass by Mark O'Connor. He is the soloist here with the Pro Arte Chamber Orchestra of Boston.

0: The opening movement of a violin concerto by Mark O'Connor called Old Brass. And we heard The Road is Smooth, again, the first movement from that concerto, with soloist and composer Mark O'Connor and the Pro Arte Chamber Orchestra of Boston, led by Joel Smirnoff, here on Classical California, which wraps up my time with you this evening. Lara Downes is up next. Have a great night.
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1: Hello and welcome to your Tuesday evening music. I'm Laura Downs, and thanks for being here tonight. To get us started, music by Chopin. One of the great virtuoso pianists of his generation, he had an extraordinary gift for making even the most dazzling music sound poetic. This Andante Spianato and Grand Polonaise begins in a world of quiet, floating lyricism, and then bursts into a brilliant, exuberant dance. Marta Argerich in this stunning performance.

Marta Argerich at the piano with Chopin's Andante Spianato and Grand Polonaise, ending in a spectacular flourish of virtuosity. I'm Laura Downs with your evening music from Classical California. Johann Baptist von Hall was one of the most successful composers in Vienna during the 18th century, a contemporary of Haydn and Mozart. His symphonies were played all over Europe, and this one is full of the energy, the elegance, and rhythmic surprises that made the great works of that classical era so exciting in their own time and in ours.

0: Classical energy and elegance from the 18th century German composer Johann van Hal. That was his Symphony in A Major, played by the Nikolaus Esterhazy Symphonia under Uwe Grote. It's evening music from Classical California, and I'm Lara Downs. The hymn Abide With Me has offered comfort to generations of listeners. We'll hear a contemporary setting of that beloved text in a beautiful choral performance coming up next.
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A setting of the beloved hymn Abide With Me by the Zambian composer Maggie Kaposamwel. That was the chapel choir of Pembroke College, Cambridge, under Anna Lapwood. Music now by George Chadwick, one of the leading American composers at the turn of the 20th century and part of the generation determined to establish a truly American tradition of classical music. This serenade for strings combines the elegance of European romanticism with some New World energy.

0: A very cheerful conclusion to the Serenade for Strings by the 19th century Boston-based composer George Chadwick. It was played there by the American Music Ensemble of Vienna under Hobart Earle. Join us tomorrow evening at 7 o'clock for the next installment in our series called Classical Californians, shining light on the musicians who bring their creative energy to this golden state. This week, a short-form segment featuring Ming Luke, the principal guest conductor of the San Francisco Ballet and the music director of the Berklee Community Chorus and Orchestra. That's tomorrow evening at 7 o'clock here on Classical California. Music by Beethoven at the top of the next hour.
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1: Welcome back to Evening Music. We begin this 9 o'clock hour with a recording from the archives, a performance from 1959 from two extraordinary musicians. The French cellist Pierre Fournier, who was known for the elegance and refinement of his playing, and the Austrian pianist Friedrich Gulda, whose musical interests ranged from jazz to Beethoven. Here he embraces his classical side, joining Monsieur Fournier in this performance of Beethoven's first cello sonata.

0: A recording from the archives, cellist Pierre Fournier and pianist Friedrich Gulda, two very different musical personalities, coming together in that 1959 performance of Beethoven's First Cello Sonata. An Italian Baroque replica is coming up next.
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2: 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Violinist Renaud Capuçon takes center stage for Mendelssohn's Violin Concerto. 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

classical music case of mistaken identity. For many years, that famous adagio was attributed to the Italian Baroque composer Tommaso Albinoni, but it was actually written in the 20th century by a musicologist who claimed to have based it on a fragment of Albinoni's music. We heard a performance by the Ensemble Caprice under Matthias Mott. The American composer Eric Awazin has a wonderful gift for writing music that feels immediately approachable with broad melodies and rich orchestral colors. This oboe concerto is called Down a River of Time, a title that beautifully captures the flowing character of this music.

Andrea Gullickson was the soloist with the Czech Philharmonic Orchestra under Lucia Matos in that oboe concerto titled Down a River of Time by the American composer Eric Oasen. I'm Laura Downs with your evening music from Classical California and your nightly lullaby coming up now in just about 15 minutes.

0: A traditional Spanish dance interpreted by Enrique Granados that was called Moresca, and we heard a performance by the Glinka Quartet. It's Evening Music from Classical California, and I'm Laura Downs.
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0: You're listening to Evening Music from Classical California, and this 10 o'clock hour begins with music by Mozart. His third horn concerto is full of warmth, humor, and some tricky writing for the soloist. But this performance comes with an unexpected twist. The horn player Sarah Willis traveled to Havana to record the piece with the Havana Lyceum Orchestra, bringing Mozart's music together with the vibrant sounds of Cuba in her album Mozart y Mambo.

The horn soloist with those vibrant hunting calls in the lively finale of Mozart's Third Horn Concerto. We heard Sarah Willis with the musicians of the Havana Lyceum Orchestra under José Antonio Méndez Padrón from her album Mozart y Mambo. And it's time now for your nightly lullaby. Tonight, a little moonlight from the American composer Amy Beach. She wrote this piece called The Old Chapel by Moonlight in 1924, inspired by a stone building tucked into the woods at the McDowell Artist Colony in New Hampshire, music that captures something of that secluded, mysterious atmosphere.

0: Pianist Jennifer Fichet with the mysterious, gently shifting harmonies of that piece called The Old Chapel by Moonlight from Amy Beach. Your lullaby tonight from Evening Music.
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A cheeky portrait of the early days of the tango. Violinist Anna Kiko Myers and guitarist Jason Vio in Bordel 1900, the opening movement of Astor Piazzolla's Histoire du Tango. After spending a summer visiting his sister's family in what is now Ukraine, Tchaikovsky used the folk songs he heard there in his Second Symphony, and he gave it an old imperial-era nickname, the Little Russian Symphony. This is the London Philharmonic Orchestra under Vladimir Yurovsky with Tchaikovsky's Symphony No. 2 in C minor.

Tchaikovsky's Symphony No. 2 in C minor, taking a Ukrainian folk song and building it into a spectacular orchestral celebration. We heard the London Philharmonic Orchestra under Vladimir Yurovsky. I'm Lara Downs with your evening music from Classical California and music by Bach at the top of the next hour.

0: A nostalgic reflection on a traditional Argentinian dance, that milonga by Alberto Ginastera from his Songs Without Words, performed by pianist Marta Marchena. I'm Laura Downs with your evening music from Classical California.
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1: Welcome back to Evening Music. This 11 o'clock hour begins with music by Bach, his Violin Concerto No. 1 in A minor. Alina Ibragimova is the soloist with the Arcangelo Ensemble under Jonathan Cohen.

An energetic gigue as the finale of Bach's Violin Concerto in A minor, the soloist dancing above the orchestra in quick, intricate patterns before bringing the piece to a crisp and decisive close. Alina Ibragimova was the soloist with the Arcangelo Ensemble under Jonathan Cohen. The American composer Henry Hadley had a wonderful gift for orchestral storytelling. And in this piece, called The Ocean, he creates a musical landscape of rolling waves, changing moods, and the enormous power of nature.

0: A late romantic tone poem from the American composer Henry Hadley, The Ocean, music inspired by the grandeur and the restless movement of the sea. We heard the National Symphony Orchestra of Ukraine under John McLaughlin Williams. I'm Laura Downs with your evening music from Classical California.
1: The day has taken enough of you. Now, let the music take over. Inspired by the places you dream about, The Great Escape at 5, your daily reset from Classical California.

Music by the Diné composer Connor Chi, that was called Stars. Music inspired by his Navajo heritage. We heard Roberta Rust at the piano. And to end the program tonight, this serenade by the 19th century American composer Arthur Foote, part of the first generation of American composers who were trained entirely in the United States. He studied at Harvard and became an important figure in Boston's musical life, as well as an essential mentor to the next generation of American composers.

The Serenade for Strings by the 19th century Boston-based composer Arthur Foote, in that performance by the London Octave Ensemble under Kypros Markou. And that brings us to the end of Evening Music for tonight. It's been my pleasure to spend this time with you, and I hope you've enjoyed all the music and the stories. I'll be back tomorrow evening at 8 o'clock, and for now the great music continues with Classical California All Night. Good night, sleep tight, and have a beautiful tomorrow.

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1: Good morning and welcome again to Classical California. I'm John Vandriel and great to be with you on this Wednesday morning, filling in for Jennifer Miller Hamill. And this is the start of our fall membership drive. And actually, she will be by in just a little over 2 hours to continue and kick off, our fall membership drive. But we'll start off with some music by Beethoven. This is his Oboe Quintet in E-flat with Consortium Classicum.

Music by Beethoven. That was his Oboe Quintet in E-flat, played by Consortium Classicum. This is Classical California. I'm John Vandriel. Music now by a composer-violinist who worked in the court of Frederick the Great and was a student of Bach. In fact, he considered Bach the greatest of all. His name is Johann Philipp Kernberger, and we'll hear the Berlin Baroque Soloists.

Symphonia No. 4 in D by Johann Philipp Kernberger, played by the Berlin Baroque soloist, directed by Reinhard Goebel. I'm John Van Driel. This is Classical California. I'm filling in for Jennifer Miller-Hamill, and she'll be by shortly to kick off our fall membership drive and your chance to support what we do here at Classical California. 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Some music now by August Frankholm. This is A Nocturne for Two Cellos.

0: some music to help ease your way into this early Wednesday morning. A piece by August Frankholm, his Nocturne for two cellos. We heard Louise Dubin and Suan Thorstendotter. This is Classical California. I'm John Van Driel.
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Music by Chad Lawson, and he also performed that Waltz in B. Well, good morning. 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I'm John Van Driel, filling in for Jennifer Miller-Hamill, who will be by a little later on this morning to, well, kickstart our fall membership drive and your chance to contribute to what we do here at Classical California and help keep the engine running, as you say. 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Music now by Johann Kvantz, Flute Concerto in G, the soloist Sir James Galway with the Württemberg Chamber Orchestra.

Music by Johann Kvantz, Flute Concerto in G. Soloist was Sir James Galway with the Württemberg Chamber Orchestra, conducted by Jörg Färber, here on Classical California.

0: Music by Eric Wolfgang Korngold, a piece titled Most Beautiful Night, and that featured violinist Bromsori Kim and pianist was Thomas Hoppe. I'm John Vandrill. This is Classical California, and in just a moment we'll hear some very rich and lush choral music.
1: 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Composer Sarah Gibson had a deep and lasting connection with the LA Phil. Hear the U.S. premiere of Beyond the Beyond. Alongside Bruch's soaring first violin concerto, Dvorak's Sunlit Eighth Symphony, the Los Angeles Philharmonic in concert from the Hollywood Bowl, Saturday night, 7 p.m. on Classical California.
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Music by Stephen Paulus, titled The Road Home. And we heard soprano Melissa Givens with the Conspirare Company of Voices. Well, good morning. It's been a while. I'm John Van Driel. Great to be with you on this early Wednesday morning, filling in for Jennifer Miller-Hamill, who is actually going to be by in just a little less than an hour from now to kickstart our fall membership drive and your chance to support all the great things that we do here at Classical California, not only as a broadcaster, but a supporter of the arts all across California. 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And this is a very moving piece. I remember going to the opening, the world premiere, about 3 or 4 years ago. It's titled The Sacred Veil. This is a suite featuring a group known as Celestina, directed by Eric Whitaker.

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as promised, some blissful music. Ah, yes. Piece by Arthur Bliss. I'm sorry, I couldn't help it. That was the Orchestral Study No. 3, Opus 16, played by the English Northern Philharmonia, directed by David Lloyd Jones. This is Classical California. I'm John Van Driel, filling in for Jennifer Miller-Hamill, who's going to be by just at 6 o'clock to kickstart our fall membership drive and your chance to contribute and support what we do here at Classical California. 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Music now by Tchaikovsky. This is the Andante Cantabile with the BBC Philharmonic.

That was the Andante Cantabile from Tchaikovsky's String Quartet No. 1, an arrangement by Leopold Stokowski and played by the BBC Philharmonic Orchestra. This is Classical California. I'm John Van Driel. From Tchaikovsky to Telemann, our program is brought to you in part by the letter T, and this is the Viola Concerto in G. It's with Simon Standage, the violist, with Collegium Musicum 90.

On Classical California, that was Telemann's Viola Concerto in G. The violist and director was Simon Standage with Collegium Musicum 90.

0: Music by Fabrizio Caruso, and we heard the Alzheimer Collegium with lute soloist Konrad Rogoznik. Oh, there's a recording from deep within the vinyl vault. I'm John Van Driel. It was great being with you in the early morning hours of this Wednesday morning, filling in for Jennifer Miller-Hamill, but don't despair. She is just waiting in the wings to kickstart our fall membership drive. 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
2: It is just about 6 o'clock on this Wednesday. I'm Jennifer Miller-Hamill, and welcome to the very first day of our fall membership drive right here on Classical California. It's great to be with you during a very exciting series of days here for us at this listener-supported station. More on that in just a bit. But we'll start things off this morning with one of Franz Schubert's favorite forms, a work for not one, but two pianists, the Rondo for Piano, Four Hands.

pianists Maria Joao Pires and Ricardo Castro performing Franz Schubert's Rondo for piano, four hands, kicking things off this Wednesday on Classical California. Well, going from a piece for two pianists to a work for five trumpets from Giuseppe Torelli, the Sonata A5 for trumpet and strings.

0: The bright wake-up music of Giuseppe Turrelli, his Sonata for Five for Trumpet and Strings with Wynton Marsalis and the English Chamber Orchestra. Music that we bring you every morning here on Classical California, music that I have heard is part of your day. Well, if you rely on Classical California to get things going during these weekday mornings, this is a wonderful opportunity for you to become part of the community that makes it possible. 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
1: In the Sierras, above the mirrored calm of Tahoe, the mountains hum along with Classical California.

Music that Stanley Kubrick would use in his final film, 1999's Eyes Wide Shut. That was the Waltz number 2 from Shostakovich's Jazz Suite number 2, featuring saxophonist Jess Gillum and friends. That music for you this Wednesday on Classical California. I'm Jennifer Miller Hamill. Great to be with you. Coming up in just a few moments, we are going to hear from a composer who lived in the shadow of Mozart. First, though, join me as we take an adventure to the coast of Scotland. This is Fingal's Cave, the Hebrides Overture.

Inspired by one of Mendelssohn's visits to the UK, specifically a time that he got to visit a very eerie, almost alien-like cave on the coast of Scotland. That was the Hebrides Overture, the Fingal's Cave piece from Mendelssohn, with the Resonant Orchestra of The Hague under the baton of Jan Willem de Friend. Music like that on Classical California is powered by listeners like you. Now, our fall member challenge is already underway. It's been going on for a few days now. 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But as I said before, get it in before 7 o'clock tonight to help us get one step closer to that challenge. Piece for you now from Paul Rudnitsky, one of the many incredibly talented composers from the classical period that lived in the shadow of Mozart. This is the finale, or rather the Russian dance, from his Symphony in D Major.

0: Paul Rynitsky's Russian Dance. That comes from his symphony in D major with conductor Matthias Baumert leading the London Mozart Players. Well, coming up in just a moment, a peaceful melody featuring your evening host, Laura Downs. Stay tuned.
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0: Los Angeles Chamber Orchestra welcomes pianist Conrad Tau for Ravel's sparkling jazz-inflected piano concerto in G major. Framed by Strauss's haunting Metamorphosen and Beethoven's bold, revolutionary Eroica Symphony, intensity, elegance, and a burst of rebellion led by music director Jaime Martin. 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

A recording from Laura Downs of Amazing Grace for you this Wednesday on Classical California. Well, one more as we head up to 7 o'clock, a piece of music from a gentleman named

as Mozart would often copy out Abel's symphonies to practice his notation, people thinking that Mozart had written these pieces, but music historians would debunk this many years later. From Abel, here's the Symphony No. 3.

Carl Friedrich Abel's Symphony No. 3 with Cantilena under the direction of Adrian Shepherd. And you heard me speak a little bit about Mozart before we heard that work. I will have something from Wolfie himself coming up in just a moment.

0: First, though, Pablo de Sarasate Zapateado, or Tap Dance, violinist Itzhak Perlman, joined there by pianist Samuel Sanders.
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starting off this hour with Mozart, the finale from what might have been a larger concerto for horn. That was the Rondo for Horn and Orchestra with Sarah Willis, joined there by the Havana Lyceum Orchestra. And we'll have a very special pledge drive edition of Mozart in the Morning coming up for you at just around 9 o'clock. Well, good morning. I'm Jennifer Miller-Hamill. Great to be hanging out with you here on Classical California. And you might say, what? Membership drive? Well, yes. Today is the very first day of our fall membership drive. We are officially starting it at 8 o'clock, but I'll have some details coming up in just a few moments on how you can help us meet a challenge and get your donation in early. So I invite you to get excited for that possibility and seize the day with the Fest March from Richard Wagner's opera Tannhäuser.

Leonard Bernstein leading the New York Philharmonic in the Fest March from an opera called Tannhäuser by Richard Wagner. 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And while you do that, I'll have Bach serenade you with the opening to the Brandenburg Concerto No. 4.

0: Giovanni Antonini led Il Giardino Armonico in the opening from Bach's Brandenburg Concerto No. 4. Well, in just a moment, we are going to enjoy a carnival-like piece that you may have heard on last year's Ultimate 101. Stay tuned.
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0: The Santa Barbara Symphony. Grammy Award-winning pianist Michelle Kahn takes on one of the most beloved works in the repertoire, filled with longing, romance, and triumph. Music and artistic director Nir Cabaretti also conducts Shostakovich's gripping Fifth Symphony, October 24th and 25th, the Granada Theater, Santa Barbara. 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

pianist Johei Saishi joining the Wonder City Orchestra for his original work, The Merry-Go-Round of Life, a piece that you may have heard on last year's countdown, The Ultimate 101. Will it appear again on this year's Ultimate 101? Well, join us starting on Monday, October 26th to find out. Piece for you now from Nikolai Rimsky-Korsakov, The Procession of the Nobles from the opera Milotta.

The music of Nikolai Rimsky-Korsakov from his opera ballet Mulatta, that was the Procession of the Nobles. Conductor Eric Kunzel led the Cincinnati Pops. Opera is one of the many corners of the classical music world that we love to bring you here on listener-supported Classical California with programs like Maggie Clennon-Reberg's California Sings, as well as the Metropolitan Opera broadcasts and LA Opera On Air. Well, right now, as we are about to officially kick off our fall membership drive, I'm inviting you to make a pledge of support in honor of the incredible opera that you hear on Classical California. 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You can learn more about that and make that gift over at classicalcalifornia.org. Speaking of opera, here's your daily Rossini overture. Here's the overture from Il Signor Bruschino.

0: Claudio Abbado led the London Symphony in the overture from Rossini's comic opera, Il Signor Bruschino. In just a moment, music in honor of the patron saint of music.
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3: 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The new season begins as the Oakland Symphony and Kedrick Armstrong present Defiance, Shostakovich's subversive 11th symphony, with songs of protest by Tracy Chapman, Lauryn Hill, and others. 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
1: At the end of the day, step away from the noise and into a completely different state of mind. The Great Escape at 5, a moment of calm from Classical California.

Handel would often write works like that to be played in between the movements of larger pieces as a way to keep the audience's attention instead of them wandering out to go have drinks and dinner. The work that you just heard was written for such an occasion. He wrote it to be played during the scene changes and acts of a work called Alexander's Feast, which was his tribute to St. Cecilia's Day. That was the opening to his Harp Concerto in B-flat major with soloists Valerie Milhaud and Les Violons du Roi, the King's Violins. Taking you up to 8 o'clock with the finale from Beethoven's Piano Concerto No. 4.

0: Beethoven was the soloist at the premiere of that work, and it actually would be the final time that he would premiere as a soloist with an orchestra. It's a work that also owes quite a debt of gratitude to Felix Mendelssohn, who revived it after it went ignored for nearly 30 years. The finale from Beethoven's fourth piano concerto, you heard it there with pianist Mari Kodama and the German Symphony Orchestra of Berlin. Well, my friends, I'm not going anywhere. In fact, I am going to be joined by a very special guest, a very special friend, as we are going to officially kick off the fall membership drive. Stay tuned.
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0: starting out your day with the music of Gabriel Fauré. Did I plan that to rhyme? Maybe. That was the overture from Masques and Bergamasque with Emmanuel Cravine leading the Lyon National Orchestra. 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I'm Jennifer Miller Hamill, reminding you that your donations keep Classical California not only alive, but thriving. 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I have the most special guest of all time, my good friend Maggie Clennon-Reberg. Good morning, Maggie.
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0: Now, how often has Classical California been your companion? 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
0: And we will take you now to a galaxy far, far away with music from a movie that, my God, is celebrating its 50th anniversary next year. This is the main theme from Star Wars.

0: Zubin Mehta leading the LA Phil in the main theme from, yes, indeed, my friends, Star Wars, the music of John Williams. And did Star Wars make this year's Ultimate 101? I'm not going to tell you. You're going to have to join us starting Monday, October 26th to find out. Well, good morning. I'm Jennifer Miller Hamill, joining you on Classical California, which I'm sure you know by now, we are more than just a radio station. We are a mood-changing community resource. In fact, I can tell you firsthand right here, my friend OC Ben in the community chat, he said, that song just made my morning. Me too. Well, today is the first day of our fall membership drive. Maggie Clennon-Reberg and I are asking for your support for your local classical station right now. I'm Jennifer Miller Hamill, by the way. 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All right, Maggie, why else should our friends give today?
1: Well, if you're anything like Jen and I, we like to listen to music while we cook. I myself have a little... It's one of those camping radios that you can do solar, battery, or hand crank and charge it up. And I keep it right on my kitchen window. So it's all, the sun is always on it. So I've always got music in my kitchen. I love to turn on Classical California. I'm usually listening to either Diane or Brian when I get dinner started. And if that sounds like something that you do every day, we've got the perfect gift for you, and I can't wait to get my hands on mine. For just $12 a month, you can support the music you love and be one of the first to get our new apron. 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It kind of goes with the artisanal mug. You can see that in the thank you gifts too, because it's black with that brown accent of a strap. 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When you're serving to your guests, you need something elegant to put on when you bring a beautiful plate to the table. 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
0: Actually, it goes quite well with that charcuterie board that we offered a little while back.
1: It does.
0: Yeah, so if you have that, you can also now have the apron.
1: You can have an ensemble
0: to go with it. And on top of all that, when you complete your ensemble this morning, you will help us get one step closer to meeting our member challenge. This is coming from our friends in the Harmony Fund, who are offering to donate $35,000. And this is if we can receive 1,500 contributions. Can you be the next one to pick up that apron and get us one step closer? We only have until 7 p.m. to meet this challenge, so make that gift right now. We have just, let's see here, 1,277 more donations left to go. Can you be number 1,277? 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Help us unlock that challenge at classicalcalifornia.org.
1: Let's say hey to some friends. Mary in Camarillo says, here's a little bit to get that $35K from the Harmony Fund. Thank you all for bringing such beautiful music to our lives. Right back at you, Mary. Thank you.
0: I love this message from Campbell in Laguna Woods. Thank you for all the love and music, you incredible nerds.
1: You're darn right, Campbell.
0: Absolutely.
1: Yeah, finally, somebody gets us. James.
0: Right. I mean,
1: somebody gets us.
0: I wear that with pride. I totally do. So if you are a classical nerd just like us, or if you're classical curious, join us right now with a gift. 1-800-421-1717 or classicalcalifornia.org.
1: Your first gift. Oh, it's so exciting to think that there's somebody out there who has not yet taken the plunge from listener to member. 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It is more than just a simple transaction. 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Is that you? Is this the first day of your new life as a member of Classical California? Congratulations. Happy birthday. Take the plunge. ClassicalCalifornia.org.
0: All right. Getting you back to the music. How about some wake-up music featuring our friend Wynton Marsalis? This is the Rondo of Jean-Joseph Murray.

0: From Alexander Borodin, that was the Polotsian Dance No. 2 from Prince Igor with the Toronto Mendelssohn Choir and the Toronto Symphony Orchestra under the baton of Andrew Davis. Before that, Wynton Marsalis and the English Chamber Orchestra with the Rondo of Jean-Joseph Murray. Big wake-up music for you this morning on member-supported Classical California. Good morning. I'm Jennifer Miller-Hamill. Excited to be hanging out with you, especially as I know that you need that kind of wake up music to get your mood going first thing in the morning. 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Maggie Clennon-Reberg is joining me this morning, and she has an incredible reason on why you should give right now.
1: Yes, I do. 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
1: I just love that golden moment when I make the transition from my work day into my home day. Open a bottle of wine, start dinner, go to the kitchen, turn on some music. I think we all, it's a lovely unifying thing to know that we're all kind of doing the same thing at the same time. 3, 4, 5 o'clock rolls around. 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
0: Maggie, it's like you were describing what exactly I'm going to do this evening.
1: Isn't it a wonderful thing?
0: It
1: smooths the transition and just kind of, it's that reset. I love it. That's one of my favorite parts of the day.
0: Well, and this is, yeah, and I agree with you because it does feel like this world never seems to stop, right? 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I feel like October in general, I'm always so busy. 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
1: Let's say hey to somebody up in your neck of the woods, Jen. 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
0: Yay, Pasadena,
1: who says, I'm a sustaining member, but I'm happy to chip in a little extra during the pledge drive, especially for those matching challenges. 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We will always be right here for you, Bill. Thank you so much because of your contribution. B be like Bill. Leave us a little love note when you make your pledge, because you never know, something that you have to say may inspire someone else to take the plunge.
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0: Your daily dose of Vivaldi. That was the Flute Concerto in G Major with soloist Emmanuel Pahud and the Australian Chamber Orchestra. Good morning. I'm Jennifer Miller-Hamill. Thank you so much for listening to Classical California on this, the very first day of our fall membership drive. 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And I am joined by a very good friend this morning, Maggie Clennon-Reberg.
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1: Hey, good morning to Christopher in Washington State. 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Christopher says, I'm a new member, but I used to listen to Classical California during hectic, stressful data center work assignments years ago when Christopher would fly down from SeaTac. Good music saved my sanity, says Christopher. Hear, hear. You're not alone, Christopher. Thank you so much. 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Sometimes your words will inspire somebody else to do the same.
0: Well, speaking of where you're listening from, we know that we have listeners all over the world. 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And I bet that our friend in the Netherlands is listening via our app or perhaps via our website. 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
1: Here's a great story. 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
0: 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All right, back to the music. From Joaquin Rodrigo, this is the Allegro from the Concierto de Aranjuez.

0: From Joaquin Rodrigo, that was the Concierto de Aranjuez with guitarist Milos and the London Philharmonic. Classical California Fall, our Fall Membership Drive has kicked off. Yes, indeed. Good morning. I'm Jennifer Miller-Hamill. 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And here with me this morning, Maggie Clennon-Reberg.
1: Yes, the first day, always so important. 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
0: Well, my friends, what do you love about Classical California? 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
1: You know who loves The Great Escape? 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
0: Nancy, thank you so much. I'm going to echo that. And she also points out something really great. 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
1: 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Not only does it help us achieve this challenge, it also bolsters us because, as you know, federal support is gone. We are in our first fiscal year, kind of on our own. But once again, I'm not worried. I'm not pessimistic about it because I know we have your support. So just take those 2 minutes, whether it's a little extra to your monthly or you are doing it for the very first time. All are welcome here. We just need a little contact information and the amount you'd like to give, and boom, you're done. Sign up as a sustainer, set it and forget it. That is the easiest way to do it. And in just 2 minutes, you keep bringing classical music to California.
0: And we will keep you dancing when you make that gift at classicalcalifornia.org with the folk dance from Prokofiev's Romeo and Juliet.

0: The music of Sergei Prokofiev, that was the folk dance from his ballet Romeo and Juliet. Naima Yerevi led the Scottish National Orchestra. 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
0: Join us like our friend Teresa in Pacific Palisades, who said just a big thanks for helping us all push through these extremely challenging times with the beauty and grace of Classical California's music. Of course, Teresa, we're glad to be there for you. And Elise in Santa Clara. Oh, hey, she's a fan of our newest series, one of them, Yay High Score.
1: Oh, Elise. Jen, what is that, by the way? And what time is it on?
0: It's our new weekly series devoted to the world of gaming music. You can join me for it every single Saturday evening at 6. If you love arcade, you will adore High Score. So make sure to check it out. And of course, Sunday evenings at 9 o'clock, Maggie Clennon-Reberg is with you for California Sings. Speaking of which, Maggie, we got something to sing about, right?
1: Yes, we do. 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What? 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But, and there's always a big but, isn't there? We only have until 7 p.m. to meet the challenge, so it would be lovely to hear from you right now.
0: 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Stick around, my friends. Coming up next, Maggie is going to treat you to something fun on Mozart in the Morning.
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5: 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Hear the U.S. premiere of Beyond the Beyond. 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

0: time for Mozart in the morning. Let's kick off the workday with a work of genius.
1: Kicking off the workday and the fall membership campaign with that work of genius. I'm Maggie Clennon-Rieberg, Mozart in the morning. Just the best part of the workday. We all listen together and our morning is made brighter by our friend Wolfgang. If that is part of your workday, let's hear from you now. 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Well, from Vladimir Horowitz to the Canadian Brass to Dave Brubeck to Al Jarreau, a lot of folks have gotten a lot of mileage out of Mozart's Turkish Rondo. Let's hear pianist Alicia de la Rocha.

0: Our friend Classical Steve over in the community chat, I think, has he says it best. It's one of those great classic piano pieces. It's one of those pieces that when you go to see a movie and they want to depict something fancy or upper crust, they usually use a piece like that to depict that you are somewhere very,
1: so
0: very appropriate. Yes, that was the Turkish Rondo of Mozart featuring the incredible Alicia de la Rocha. Well, welcome to the kickoff of Classical California's Fall Membership Drive. 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I'm Jennifer Miller-Hamill here with the very civilized Maggie Clennon-Reberg.
2: Rather. It is very important to start on a good foot and get things off to a great beginning. So we've got just that very thing provided to us by our friends in the Harmony Fund. 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We need 1,230 more contributions. So please do your part. Let's unlock that 35,000 on this very first day of the drive. 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You have put your hearts where your wallets are. Or your wallets where your hearts are. You've done both of those things. The deadline is 7 p.m. That seems far away, but I'm looking at it. 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It'll be here before you know it. 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Push us across the finish line. 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ClassicalCalifornia.org or call 800-421-1717.
0: So 7 p.m., that's probably about the time that you're sitting down to eat dinner, or if you have a later day, you could be sitting down to make dinner. 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
0: Well, Maggie, since we started chatting during this particular break, we've already heard from two more listeners who are helping us get one step closer. 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In the meantime, we are off to a wedding with Johann Roman, the Royal Wedding Music.

0: You have just attended a royal wedding, my friends. 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Maggie, I smell something delicious. What's
1: going
0: on?
1: Something delicious in the kitchen. Picture your beautiful kitchen, something baking in the oven. Perhaps you've already made a pot of tea and that is steeping, so you're ready for that to be ready to drink. And that hook by your pantry, it's empty. I feel like you're just missing one last detail to make this afternoon in your kitchen absolutely perfect. How about this? A beautiful canvas apron. Sounds like an old-fashioned thing, but boy, oh boy, you will be grateful when you protect your clothing when that tea spills or whatever baking crumbles on you and you've got an apron to protect your lovely dress. 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That is also the place to sign yourself up as a sustainer, classicalcalifornia.org.
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0: Well, we've been hearing from folks, like Maggie said this morning, people who have given generously and have told us why they gave, why they love Classical California. Natalie in Santa Rosa. Maggie Clennon-Reberg is absolutely wonderful.
1: 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Thank you very much.
0: Well, Natalie, I absolutely have to agree. Thank you so, so much. Jacqueline in Menifee said, I absolutely love your station. 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
0: Well, as a thank you for all my friends who have given this morning, I have one of the most popular tenor arias in the repertoire sung by perhaps the biggest tenor superstar of all time. That coming up in just a few moments. But first, let's join Johannes Brahms for the Hungarian Dance number 6.

0: I had a teacher once tell me to hold the high note way past the point of decency, and I feel like Pavarotti gets close to that at the end of that recording.
1: Absolutely indecent.
0: Yes. La Donna Mobile from Verdi's Rigoletto with Pavarotti joined there by the London Symphony, and before that, Marinelsov and the London Philharmonic with Brahms' Hungarian Dance Number 6. 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I'm Jennifer Miller-Hamill, singing all the high notes with my friend Maggie Clennon-Reberg.
1: And I'm taking the low notes. That's why we are a good team. We can't. Jennifer said this, we can't do it without you, nor would we want to. This is not just us talking into the void. 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
0: My husband, definitely.
1: Oh, okay. Yeah. 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
0: And while you're over there making that pledge to pick up that apron, how about tell us why you gave? 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
1: "Hey, Thomas.
0: Hey, Jennifer and Maggie, if you only knew, you are part of so many lives, offering such a positive way to start the day. Thank you, ladies. You're amazing." Well, Thomas, you're amazing. Thank you so much for your gift this morning. 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
1: Right back at you, Thomas. Thomas understands that the music sounds great. You can get it from anywhere. You know, you've got so many resources, but it just sounds so much sweeter when we listen together. When we press play as a community, we are transported to a beautiful world of music. A magic carpet ride to a quiet cathedral, a grand concert hall, a pastoral landscape, a memory you didn't know that was in there buried somewhere. Music is magic, my friends, and Classical California can take you there, making an ordinary day feel absolutely harmonious. Let's ride that magic carpet together. Make your gift at classicalcalifornia.org.
0: Well, here's some magical music for you, a piece that I know one listener told me, because this is a work that routinely appears on our yearly countdowns. She said that it came to her at a very difficult time in her life when she had lost a pair of very important people. And she was driving along the PCH, and this piece of music came on the radio as she was watching the sunset, and it helped her deal with that difficult time in her life. This is the two sunsets of Ludovico Einaudi.

0: The music of Ludovico Einaudi, a gentleman who has written so much incredible music across his career. But Maggie and I were just saying that might be our favorite piece of his. Two Sunsets, with the composer himself at the keys, joined by Marco DeCimo on the cello. Well, good morning. I'm Jennifer Miller-Hamill. I am indeed joined by Maggie Clennon-Reberg this morning. We love to be here every single day sharing classical music with our friends in the community. 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Join the party right now. And Maggie, why should they join the party?
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1: Up and down the Golden State, we are Classical California. Here's a friend up in my neck of the woods in Napa. Casey says, Classical California is my constant companion all day, every day. Casey says, I love the music and the personalities, as well as the special programming, like A Joyful Noise. Oh, it would not be Sunday without A Joyful Noise. Sure. Casey says, I've been a choral singer for decades, and since I've performed many of the choral pieces featured, I can sing along. Oh, Casey, I can picture you in Napa singing along on a Sunday morning. So much fun. I will admit that I have done that once or twice. Jen, I bet you have too. Mm-hmm. Thanks for bringing beautiful music to us every day. Casey, thank you for being part of our family.
0: Thank you so much, Casey, for raising your voice and singing along with us here in the community of singer listener members. Okay, let me get out of this singer metaphor here. But thank you, Casey, so much. ClassicalCalifornia.org is the place for you to raise your voice this morning electronically or over the phone at 1-800-421-1717. Back to the music now with the finale from the Violin Concerto in A by Joseph Bologna, the Chevalier de Saint-Georges.

0: Matt's music to get you going. The finale from Joseph Bologna's Violin Concerto in A Major with violinist Anna-Sophie Mutter and her namesake group, Mutter's Virtuosi. That music for you here on this very first day of our fall membership drive. Good morning. I'm Jennifer Miller-Hamill. I love hanging out with you every single day, sharing this incredible music with our community. And I'm able to do it because of you, my friends, not just because I believe in classical music for all, but because listeners like you financially support Classical California's mission. Join the party right now on this first day of the fall membership drive, and here to get the party going even more, Maggie Clennon-Reberg.
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1: Oh, am I having a blast from the past right now. I remember decades ago when I used to drive the Devil's Triangle between Ann Arbor, Michigan, Detroit, and Toledo. Hello to Laura in Sylvania, Ohio. Boy, do I remember your neck of the woods, Laura. Laura says, I was first introduced to Classical California when my son enrolled in Pomona College.
0: Go Sage Hens. Woo!
1: Classy woo! Classical California is my constant companion since I recently retired and is helping enormously with the transition. And Laura says, I love listening to Jennifer Miller-Hamill in the mornings. Who doesn't, Laura? Agreed. Full agreement. Thank you so much for becoming part of our family. And happy retirement. Congratulations on that, too. ClassicalCalifornia.org is where Laura left a comment.

0: event, you can do the same right now.
1: Thanks so much, Laura. I also want to say hello to our friend in the community chat who goes by Andante Mendelson, who's been a fan not just of KUSC, but also KDFC before we became Classical California. They've been listening for years and years and years. They say, longtime fan is an understatement in my case. Well, thank you so much, Andante. 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
0: Boy, are you going to have a Classical California kitchen. 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
1: 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All right, let's keep the energy going with the finale from Weber's Clarinet Concerto No. 1.

0: World-class clarinetist turned conductor Andreas Ottensamer joining the Berlin Phil there for the finale from Weber's Clarinet Concerto No. 1. I'm Jennifer Miller-Hamill. 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

0: What would it sound like when the caffeine hits the bloodstream? The piece that you just heard, The Dance of the Tumblers from Rimsky-Korsakov's Snow Maiden with Eugene Ormandy leading the Philadelphia Orchestra. 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I'm Jennifer Miller-Hamill, joined by Maggie Clennon-Reberg.
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0: Well, hey, good morning to Barbara in Long Beach. Barbara says, I learned so much from all the hosts while enjoying all the great music. I've gotten better at Jeopardy from being a longtime listener. Actually, one of our former colleagues was a contestant on Jeopardy last year, Jeffrey Fryman. Barbara also says, also thanks to Solomon for the cartoons. Yes, indeed, Solomon's incredible feature teaching you about the instruments, the people, the musical genres in a wonderful, delightful, colorful way, cartoons. 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
1: It's true. 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Why give right now? Because there may not be a better moment. Procrastinate tomorrow. 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If you've already decided that Classical California is worth supporting, make it happen right now. 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
0: All right, back to the music with a recording from perhaps the biggest classical superstar. In fact, we celebrated his birthday last week. Here is Yo-Yo Ma with the prelude from Bach's Cello Suite No. 1.

0: A little preview of what you are going to hear on this weekend's episode of High Score. Actually, High Score, our program devoted to the world of gaming music and the Classical Concert Hall, which airs every Saturday evening at 6. That was The Dream of Flight from Christopher Tin's Oratorio to Shiver the Sky, music that was heard in Civilization VI, actually the Royal Opera Chorus and the Royal Phil, led there by our friend and former Classical Californian Christopher Tin himself. Well, good morning. I'm Jennifer Miller-Hamill. I have a blast getting to share music like this every single day with you. I'm able to do that because of you, because I believe in classical music for all, and because listeners financially support Classical California's mission. 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This is the first day of our fall membership drive, so join the party right now. Here's Maggie Clennon-Reberg with more.
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1: Composers and their foods, right? 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
0: Maggie, wasn't that Beethoven's bread soup?
1: There was weird bread and like a dozen raw eggs.
0: Oh, yeah.
1: Yeah.
0: I remember seeing the recipe for that and I was like, I don't know about that. Well, getting back to some of the incredible stories that we've been hearing from you this morning, our friends in Long Beach have definitely been stepping up this morning. Teresa in Long Beach said, I started listening in the Bay Area a couple of years ago. I just moved to the LA area a few months ago, and I don't know what I'd do without you to help me get through the LA traffic during my weekday work commute. Thank you so, so much. Well, Teresa, thank you for listening from both the Bay Area and LA and for being part of our listener family. We really appreciate it. 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

0: Con Furia with Fury from Charles Aveson's Concerto No. 6. Jean Lamont leading the early music ensemble, Toffel Musik. 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I'm Jennifer Miller Hamill. I'm here this morning with Maggie Clennon Reberg.
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0: And while you're there, we would love to hear your Classical California story. Donna in Boca Raton, Florida said, Classical California was always on the radio when I lived in California for over 35 years. Now that I'm in Florida, it is still the first thing I turn on in the morning, a soothing taste of home. Well, Donna, thank you so much. Sophie, a little bit closer to home in Rohnert Park, said, thanks for providing beautiful music, education, and fun every day. 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Sophie, thank you so much. 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
0: Now, I will freely admit, I did not discover the music of Florence Price till I started hosting at Classical California, as I'm sure many of you didn't hear about her until you heard her music here on the radio. And that's some of that great discovery that we can share with you every single day. This is one of my personal favorites for you, the Juba Dance, the third movement from her Symphony No. 3.

0: We talk about music that instantly boosts your mood. That one, absolutely. The Juba Dance, the third movement from Florence Price's Symphony No. 3, that recording from the Women's Philharmonic for you this morning. 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I'm Jennifer Miller-Hamill, joined this morning by Maggie Clennon-Reberg.
1: Teamwork makes the dream work. I didn't make that up. 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Now you can keep the music coming and enjoy a new stain-resistant, wrinkle-proof apron with a nice deep pocket for your spatula, your wine key, your garlic press, your cheese grater, everything you need to create beautiful food. ClassicalCalifornia.org is the place that you can take a look at this apron right now and set yourself up as a sustainer for $12 a month.
0: I bet you could probably even get a coffee grinder in there because those pockets are that deep.
1: It's endlessly deep.
0: Well, our friends in the Harmony Fund who have very generous deep pockets are offering a very generous challenge this morning, $35,000. Now, to earn it, we need 1,090 more listeners to give to Classical California before 7 p.m. All right, I have a challenge for everyone listening right now. I would love to see this number go from 4 digits to 3 digits before we hit 11 o'clock this morning.
1: You can do it.
0: If we have 90 people out there who can give in any amount to get us one step closer to that challenge, I would love to be able to throw this to our next set of friends with only 3 digits for them to have to look at. 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
1: Jen, we hit 3 digits before 11 a.m. I'm going to get that Classical California cowbell, and I am serious.
0: Yes.
1: I will go get right now. 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
0: Now, I was saying that we would love to hear from 90 people. 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
1: Let's give it up for the town. A shout out to Elise in Oakland. Elise says, I've been listening to the station for more than a decade and have finally gotten my finances together enough to be able to donate each and every month as a sustainer. Thank you so much,
0: Woo-hoo!
1: Elise. She says, I love listening to the morning show with Jennifer Miller-Hamill and have enjoyed the connection she brings to my life through video games. So that station got even better when she joined. Yes, it did. Thank you so much for filling my home with beautiful music every day. Thank you so much for being a part of our family, Elise. Thank you so much. And a shout out to everybody listening in the town right now. If you are in Oakland, Alameda, Berkeley, Napa, wherever you are, up north, down south, we would love to hear from you. Leave us a comment and let us know where you're listening from when you make your pledge of support at classicalcalifornia.org.
0: 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What do you say? Well, yeah, Elise was pointing out all of the incredible music that we bring you from the video game world. 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

The third movement from Beethoven's Piano Sonata No. 17, it was nicknamed the Tempest Piano Sonata. Not a nickname that Beethoven gave the work, but rather a biographer many, many years later, because Beethoven wrote it around the same time as a friend of his suggested he should read Shakespeare's The Tempest. Yeah, Alain Grimaud, the pianist on that recording. Well, good morning. I'm Jennifer Miller Hamill, having a blast with you on the very first day of our fall membership drive. It may you, my friends, make it possible.

0: And during this first day of the drive, we are asking you to support Classical California's mission. 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On the first day of the drive, we have quite a party going on, and at the head of that party, Maggie Clennon-Reberg.
1: The first day of school, the first day of a new season, the first day of the fall membership drive. 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
0: And we've thrown down the challenge that we would love to see that four-digit number turn into a three-digit number before we hit 11 o'clock. We've got 14 minutes to go. 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
1: Take a look at it. 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

0: A recording from our friends, the San Francisco Symphony, who call their home, well, Davie Symphony Hall, right across the street from Classical California, San Francisco. 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
0: 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My thanks to Maggie Clennon-Reberg for hanging out with me this morning. It's been a blast, my friend.
1: It's been so much fun. Let's do it again tomorrow, shall we?
0: That sounds great. Take care. We've got some other friends coming up next, but thank you again for your generosity on this very first day of our fall membership drive.
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0: Stephen Huff at the piano, Sakari Oromo conducting the City of Birmingham Symphony. The piece by Saint-Saëns, Wedding Cake, was actually a wedding gift. 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I'm Alan Chapman, and for this big first day, I'm here with the president of Classical California, James Muhammad.
1: And thank you so much, Alan. It's definitely a pleasure to be on the air with you this morning. The first day of this membership campaign, and we have a very, very generous member challenge of $35,000 in effect today and today only. And you can help us earn that challenge by giving right now. 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So please do your part to get the first day of this membership campaign off to a fantastic start by giving right now. And thank you to the Harmony Fund for offering this challenge. The deadline to give is at 7 p.m. this evening.
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0: The Lake by Moonlight from Tchaikovsky's Swan Lake with the Philharmonia conducted by Thomas R. Forrester. And we're bringing out the swans on this first day of our Classical California Fall Membership Drive, a time for all of us, birds and people, to come together and support a cause that's important to us, namely classical music on public radio. 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I'm Alan Chapman. I am here with the president of Classical California, James Muhammad.
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0: Now think about what Classical California means to you. 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
0: Bet you didn't know that Beethoven was an avid cook. 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
1: We've always got big things happening right here at Clown School California, and today is no exception. 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
0: Give right now at 1-800-421-1717 or classicalcalifornia.org. Our next composer has a great entry on his resume. When Frederick the Great's sister, Princess Anna Amalia of Prussia, wanted to embark on a serious study of music theory and composition, she hired Johann Philipp Kernberger. And here is one of his sinfonias, Reinhard Goebel and the Berlin Baroque Soloists.

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1: Thank you so much, Alan. 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
0: Does that mean I start calling you James Muhammad Attempted Cook? Is that
1: yes.
0: A good one? Okay, I'll do that. And while I'm doing that, let me just say that a lot of our, we hear from our listeners during these drives, and we always welcome your comments, whether you make that contribution online or on the phone. And what we hear a lot is that this music really represents a place you go to. It's a virtual place. It's a happy place. It's a calm and peaceful place. Some people have used the word oasis, and I love that, taking you to an oasis of music. However you conceive of what this music does for you and what Classical California does for you, obviously it is part of your listening diet. It's part of your life. You're listening right now during a drive. That's a special kind of listening. It says that the music is so important, you're willing to listen to me blather, knowing that music is coming up. Well, the music comes up because you support at classicalcalifornia.org.
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0: You know, I can back up what you said about the fact that music sings. 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Really? Oh, okay. Oh, but all joking aside, we have a very generous challenge in effect right now. 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

0: Music by Elgar, Salut d'Amour, violinist Sarah Chang, pianist Sandra Rivers. 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
0: You may have heard us say that our goal is to make everyday life more harmonious, and that word, harmonious, connects us to the Harmony Fund. 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
0: 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And the music now is by Vivaldi, a violin concerto that he titled A la Rustica, in the rustic style, Bernard Labadie and the King's Violins.

0: Alla Russica, in the rustic style, a violin concerto by Vivaldi with the King's Violins led by Bernard Labadie. 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I'm Alan Chapman with the president of Classical California, James Muhammad.
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0: A lot of people don't realize that Puccini was an avid cook. In fact, his famous opera La Bohème was originally titled La Bohème. I made that up. But I'm not making up the fact that you can get a great thank you gift. 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

0: 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I'm Alan Chapman, and I am here, I'm pleased to say, with the president of Classical California, James Muhammad.
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0: And here's an especially good reason to make that donation today, a very generous $35,000 member challenge put up by the Harmony Fund. 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
3: Alexander Shelley leads Pacific Symphony in music made iconic on the silver screen. 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

0: The Scherzo for Mendelssohn's score for A Midsummer Night's Dream with the Atlanta Symphony, conducted by Yoel Levy. And welcome to Classical California. 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I'm Alan Chavin, and here is the president of Classical California, James Muhammad.
1: Thank you so much, Alan. 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But 7 p.m. is the deadline, so please make your donation right now.
0: You know, a lot of people don't realize that Mozart was a very avid cook. As a matter of fact, his beloved piece, Eine kleine Nachtmusik, was originally titled Eine kleine Nachomusik. Okay, I made that up. 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
0: 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It's an emotional experience. It's a life-enriching experience. It's a possibility, people say, to give them the space to think and to feel and to just reconnect with something deeper, something very deep and human, because that's what this music is. It's a deep expression of humanity that speaks to us across the centuries. It's amazing in that way. You know, you think about reading Shakespeare. You need a glossary to understand the English of Shakespeare's time. But you listen to music that's equally as old, and it doesn't need any translation. 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Music, it's this eternal message that speaks to us so powerfully and touches us emotionally. And that's why we love it. That's why I hope you support it on Classical California. And you can do that at our website, classicalcalifornia.org.
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0: 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Music by Michael Giacchino from his score for Up

0: A bit of Handel's water music performed by the Orpheus Chamber Orchestra. He wrote that water music for a big party thrown by King James on the Thames River. Well, we're throwing a big global party. It's called the Classical California Fall Membership Drive. 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Alan Chapman with the president of Classical California, James Muhammad.
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0: 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But how do we nurture this tradition? How do we keep it healthy and growing for future generations? 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
1: And we have something very special happening today. It's a generous $35,000 member challenge in effect today only. And you can help earn that challenge by giving right now. But the only way that this challenge is fulfilled is by receiving 1,500 contributions. So please do your part on the first day of this member drive to get it off to a wonderful start by giving right now. And thank you to the Harmony Fund members for offering this challenge. The deadline is 7 p.m. So please give right now.
0: You know, keeping Classical California on the air is, well, it's a balancing act. 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
0: Now, few people know that Paul Dukas was a very active cook. As a matter of fact, his beloved piece, The Sorcerer's Apprentice, was originally going to be The Saucerer's Apprentice. 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

0: Leonard Bernstein in the New York Philharmonic with the piece that keeps Grigoraj Dinicu in the repertoire, his Hora Staccato. 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
0: You know, it's hard to keep your focus these days. You notice that? Someone or something always needs your attention. No matter where you are, you're at home, you're at work, you're on the road. Hey, there are things that need your attention when you're on the road. But when you turn on Classical California, it gives you that little extra bit of calmness that you need in those moments. You may feel your shoulders relaxing. 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
0: 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Music now from a symphony that changed the symphony forever. Here's the scherzo from Beethoven's Third, the Eroica, with the Simón Bolívar Symphony Orchestra of Venezuela, conducted by Gustavo Dudamel.

0: The Scherzo from Beethoven's Third, the Eroica Symphony, Gustavo Dudamel and the Simon Bolivar Symphony Orchestra of Venezuela. 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
0: You know, you're right. You can never have enough aprons. As a matter of fact, that great Latin poet Ovid, if I may quote one line from him, see if I get it right. Pluribus pronus non sufficiens, which means no number of aprons are enough, said somebody. Well, okay, I said it. Okay, now to get down to the important facts of life, we have a generous challenge in effect right now. The Harmony Fund will donate $35,000 in challenge money if Classical California receives 1,500 contributions by 7 p.m. tonight. What is the Harmony Fund? It's a group of music lovers just like you who want to encourage you to join them in supporting Classical California and your listening enjoyment. That's $35,000 worth of encouragement. Is that enough to encourage you? Well, if it is, make that contribution at 1-800-421-1717 or classicalcalifornia.org.
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0: You know, first day of a drive is very special, very important. And this one is more special and more important because we have a big member challenge to kick off this fall membership drive. 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If 1,500 people give to Classical California by 7 p.m. tonight. Well, it's going great. Have we heard from you yet? We have? Okay, thank you. Have we not heard from you yet? This is your chance to become part of earning $35,000. 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Music by Mozart, the finale of Piano Concerto No. 12. pianist Fazil Say with the Zurich Chamber Orchestra, conducted by Howard Griffiths.

0: On Classical California, the finale of Mozart's Piano Concerto No. 12, played by Fazil Say with the Zurich Chamber Orchestra, conducted by Howard Griffiths. You know, if Mozart were here right now, he would say, contribute. Contribute on the first day of our fall membership. I'm assuming he would. 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And right now, I'm Alan Chapman, by the way. I'm here with the president of Classical California, James Muhammad.
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0: Did you realize that Johann Sebastian Bach was a foodie? Yeah. You know that beloved movement from his third orchestral suite, The Air on the G String? Actually, original title, Air on the String Bean. Okay, I made that up. But I'm not making up the fact that we have a tremendous new thank you gift that will make your kitchen life that much more enjoyable. 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
1: Destination Buenos Aires for music by the master of Nuevo Tango, the new tango. 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

0: Astor Piazzolla's Liber Tango with violinist Fionnuala Hunt and the RTE Concert Orchestra. 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I'm Alan Chapman with the president of Classical California, James Muhammad.
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0: 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Thank you, James Muhammad. It's been a pleasure.
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0: Music of Aaron Copland, of course, the fanfare for the common man. And it was the San Francisco Symphony, led by Michael Tilson Thomas. 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
1: Hey there, and we condone crime. 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
0: I want to say a huge thank you to Susan in Laguna Niguel. She says, I love learning about classical music. I heard Rayfon Williams' Fantasia on a Theme by Thomas Tallis for the first time on this radio station 20 years ago, and it is still my all-time favorite. Susan, I'm right there with you. That is an amazing piece of music. And a thank you to Cece in Sisters. She says, I live in Oregon now, but I listen daily. We love that. 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
0: Well, a gorgeous piece of music now by Sergei Rachmaninoff, the 18th variation from his Rhapsody on a Theme of Paganini. And this is a recording made in L.A., the Los Angeles Philharmonic, led by Gustavo Dudamel and featuring the wonderful Yuja Wong.

0: The super fresh sound of Bach from his Flute Sonata No. 5. That was Emmy Ferguson on flute with the group Ruckus. And before that, the 18th variation from the Rhapsody on a Theme of Paganini by Sergei Rachmaninoff. And the pianist was Yuja Wong here on Classical California. 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
0: And here's music to inspire you to give right now. 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

0: Bergamasca from the Ancient Airs and Dances by Otorino Respighi here on Classical California. 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
0: Well, coming up, a little bit of movie music from Lord of the Rings, but first, here is a mini version of Maurice Ravel's Bolero featuring guitarist Miloš Karadaglić on Classical California.

0: Music concerning hobbits from Lord of the Rings by Howard Shore, performed by La Pietà with Angèle Debeau on violin. And before that, Bolero by Maurice Ravel in a sort of a shortened version with Milos Karadaglic on guitar from Classical California. 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I'm Diane Nicolini. I'm so happy to be joined by Solomon Reynolds.
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0: Well, you always have room for another great canvas apron.
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1: It has two front pockets, by the way. 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
0: Well, we've heard from Juliet in Smyrna, Georgia. Am I saying that correctly? I think so. Smyrna, she loves to cook, and she's going to be cooking it up in Atlanta with my Classical California apron. Thanks for bringing beautiful music into my home. Let's go. And we also want to say a big thank you to Penny in San Jose. 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
0: Well, that is awesome. And we're going to hear from a Bay Area group now. They call themselves Voices of Music, specializing in early music like Henry Purcell. Here's The Rondo from Abdelazar.

0: The Polka from the Czech Suite by Antonín Dvořák. And before that, the Bay Area's own Voices of Music with a piece by Henry Purcell on Classical California. 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
1: I am. If you clap twice, my power increases.
0: Oh, thank you. That's what
1: What's better than a crisp $20 bill? 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
0: Well, we have a very generous challenge going on right now from our Harmony Fund folks. 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
0: Here is a wonderful note from Gail in San Francisco. She says, thank you for all you do. I love classical music, and I've not been able to attend either the symphony or opera since COVID. Oh, boo-hoo, Gail. She says, I am a monthly donor, and I'm happy to

0: Cynthia in San Carlos. 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That's the 1960s for you millennials. 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
0: Here's music of an American composer, contemporary composer named Barbara Harbach. This is Virginia's Real Real. That's R-E-A-L-R-E-E-L. And it's the London Phil, led by David Angus.

0: Virginia's Real Real by Barbara Harbach, performed by the London Phil, David Angus conducting on Classical California. 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
1: 852. That number is going down. Toot, toot. 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
0: Coming up, a preview of something happening kitty corner from where I am right now at the War Memorial Opera House a little later on this month. 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

0: The Overture to the Marriage of Figaro by Mozart, opening later this month across the street at San Francisco Opera. And this weekend, you can see Solomon Reynolds starring in Bizet's Carmen at LA Opera. Solomon, tell me more.
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0: Yeah, I can't wait. 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
0: Well, here is a wonderful comment from Meredith in Linden. She says, thank you, Classical California. I've been listening since the 80s, and I love everything about the station. My miniature donkey, Amos, listens also. His favorites are piano concertos and any violin pieces. He must love On the Trail from the Grand Canyon, sweetie. Meredith says, I live 2 miles from the Canadian border in Blaine, Washington. 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
1: 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Susan says, please send me the apron. And she has 2 exclamation points. 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

0: Is she the greatest living pianist of our time? Marta Argerich, discuss amongst yourselves. That was the finale to Piano Concerto No. 1 of Peter Tchaikovsky, music that you will only hear on Classical California. I'm Diane Nicolini. 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I'm in San Francisco, and Solomon Reynolds is in Los Angeles. Hey there, Solomon.
1: Hi there, through the magic of the internet.
0: Who knows?
1: 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Wires. Diane, do you meal prep?
0: No.
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0: Well, I want to take a moment to say thank you to the people who are giving, who are stepping up right now, folks like Deborah in Portland. 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
0: 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She says, originally from SoCal, I was in several groups that rehearsed right there at USC, where Solomon is close to USC. 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
0: And beautiful music to run to the phone by from Morten Lauritsen, one of our great living composers, makes his home in Los Angeles and also in the Pacific Northwest, as I understand. And this is one of his biggest hits, the Dire Etant, from the Songs of the Roses, performed now by the great Los Angeles Master Chorale on Classical California.

0: I don't think there's a chorus in the world today that doesn't sing that. Dirait-on from Les Chansons des Roses by the contemporary Los Angeles-based composer Morten Lauritsen. And that was him at the piano with the Los Angeles Master Chorale. Dirait-on, so they say, on Classical California. So they say that Classical California is more than just a radio station. 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
0: 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I love Classical California. 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He says, thank you for your programming. It uplifts me and puts a smile on my face. Boy, who could ask for anything more? 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
1: Maureen in Sacramento says that we've been listening to Classical California before it was known as Classical California. Do you remember the four letters, KDFC? Maureen says we've been playing this station in our home. We listen to it at work. She even puts on KDFC for our little dog when we can't be home with her. Thank you for being such a big part of our lives. Well, thank you, Maureen, and thank you to whoever's listening. I'm sure Maureen just persuaded you to call. 1-800-421-1717. Especially if your little dog listens to Classical California.
0: Yes, and be sure to tell us what his or her name is, because that's fun for us. We are at 825. That is the number that we need, the number of contributions before 7 o'clock tonight. We're working on 1,500 total people, so 825 still to go. And here is the fact of the matter. In order to earn that extra $35,000, a member challenge from our friends in the Harmony Fund, we need to hear from 819 more of you. Well, okay, we're doing it. We're making it move. 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It's a little bit like a match. 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
0: Well, here is what it's all about, the music. The Canon and Gigue in D major by Johann Pachel Bell, Daniel Hope, and Lorenzo Barani are featured with the Chamber Orchestra of Europe soloists here on Classical California.

0: The Canon and the Bonus Jig in D Major of Johann Pachelbel, played by the Chamber Orchestra of Europe soloists here on Classical California. I'm Diane Nicolini. 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
0: Well, Jean-Claude in Cupertino just gave, and he said very simply, thank you. Hannah in Long Beach says, I have CC playing 24/7 on the radio in my home. We call it CC, too, around here. 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
0: Well, that's great news. 805. Let's keep getting that number smaller and smaller with your contributions. A big thank you. And while we're doing all of that, dance the Csárdás now with Brahms' Hungarian Dance No. 5.

0: Oh, the Aquarium from the Carnival of the Animals by Camille Saint-Saëns, performed by the Kané Masons. And on that recording, which is a keeper, there's narration of the Carnival of the Animals by Olivia Colman. So cool. And before that, the Hungarian Dance number 5 of Johannes Brahms on Classical California. 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

0: with beautiful music out in the middle of the ocean. Wow. It's wonderful. And this is from Antonio in Los Angeles. I hope this helps. Well, it does. And we would love to hear from you now. 1-800-421-1717. 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
1: 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You're listening right now. Take care of it right now. It just will take a few seconds at Classical California. Not seconds. 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I'll be honest and transparent. 2 minutes. 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

0: A Vivaldi Concerto for Strings in F major, played by the Accademia Bizantina on Classical California. 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
0: Many, many thanks to a listener named Sierra in Pittsburgh. 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Patricia in Mission Viejo, she says, just a little extra to meet the challenge. 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

0: The Russian Sailor's Dance from The Red Poppy by Reinhold Glier. 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

0: The Labeck Sisters perform Brasileira from Scaramouche by Darius Milhaud. And before that, a Chacon by Tarquinio Merula on Classical California. I'm Diane Nicolini. 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
1: Hey there. 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An apron. It's a 12 apron. Okay. 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
0: 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Reed in Los Angeles, you've been known to brighten my day fairly often. I love everything that the DJs do, and I love all the DJs. 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Couldn't do it without you. 800-421-1717. 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
0: Well, California has its fair share, maybe more, of natural disasters. 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
0: Well, Jean-Yves Thibaudet was across the street at Davies Symphony Hall just a couple of weeks ago in a tribute concert to the late Michael Tilson Thomas. Here he is on the soundtrack to the movie Pride and Prejudice, music of Dario Marianelli.

0: Very sweet music from the movie Pride and Prejudice, The One, with Keira Knightley. Dario Marianelli is the composer. That movie came out in 2006, by the way, and it was Jean-Yves Thibaudet at the piano for Stars and Butterflies. 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I'm Diane Nicolini here with Solomon Reynolds.
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1: Here's a listener comment from Marcia in Milpitas. She says, I'm back again. I've been a sustaining member for ages and a few years ago entered the leadership circle in memory of my grandparents. My love of classical music began with them. And this time I have to donate because I can't resist that apron. And not for cooking. She says she hates to cook, but I build miniatures and it can get amazingly messy. So once again, thanks for the music. And now thanks for a thank you gift that is bound to save a few sweaters and jeans from spatters and drips of glue and paint. Thank you so much. And who knew that aprons could protect from all kinds of spills and messes?
0: That's great. Thank you, Marcia, for listening, whatever you're doing. 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
0: Okay, from Paula in Northridge, keep the music flowing, helps maintain sanity in this crazy world. And Greg in Westminster says, thank you. And we're saying thank you right back to you as we're getting those numbers down and down, and the number keeps going down, and it's a runaway train or a snowball going down the hill. Anyway, it's all good. And we have 698 contributions left to go for this $35,000 member challenge from the Harmony Fund. 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Going back now to 1642 for a book called The English Dancing Master. Music of John Playford. This is Walham Green.

0: The Styrian Tarantella by Claude Debussy with pianist Alain Planet. And before that, from a long time ago, the 17th century Walham Green by John Playford here on Classical California. 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I'm Diane Nicolini, and we are together this afternoon. It's so much fun, Solomon, to get to hang out with you. Solomon Reynolds, take it away.
1: You, me, and caffeine. 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We have a very generous challenge in effect right now. 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And how are we doing? We need 684 left to go. 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
0: Well, Stephen in San Jose says, you seem to be going strong to make that $35,000. Well, Stephen, we have a ways to go. We have just over 3 hours. Am I doing the math correctly? 7 p.m. tonight. And we still need to hear from 680 people. 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
0: 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Thank you for the music. 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
0: We were talking about music that is bold and exhilarating. Here's a great example of that. In fact, it's the Great Gate of Keys.

0: 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I'm Diane Nicolini, and joining us now is Solomon Reynolds.
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0: We want to say a huge note of thanks to everybody who's giving right now. It really feels like we have the momentum to make that goal and that extra $35,000. Many thanks to Tina in Long Beach and Melinda in East Palo Alto. Thank you, thank you, thank you. Thank you to Solomon. It's been great hanging out with
1: you. It's always so much fun, Diane.
0: And we're going to hand things over now to Brian and Alan, otherwise known as the Dynamic Duo, next on Classical California.
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0: Manon is young, beautiful, with a taste for the finer things, which is why her family is sending her to a convent. 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

0: soprano Dawn Upshaw, Bailero from the Songs of the Auvergne by Joseph Canteloube, Lyon National Opera Orchestra, and Kent Nagano conducting here on Classical California. Good afternoon. I'm Brian Lauritsen with you here on Classical California. 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He asked me to unmute his microphone, and I didn't. You're welcome. It's Alan Chapman.
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1: You know, when you want to know how fast to play a piece of music, the composer gives you indications. Allegro means sort of fast, and largo means sort of slow. But sometimes they say, tempo giusto. They say, play it at the right tempo.
0: just tempo.
1: Exactly. I mention that because the question is, how much should you contribute? Well, it is contributo giusto. 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
0: Thanks to Donald from Somas. 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
1: Which means we have about 2 hours and 49 minutes for 641 more people to give to Classical California to trigger that $35,000 member challenge. 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
0: Yeah, it's an exciting first day of the fall membership drive here on Classical California. Brian Lauritsen here with Alan Chapman. And as we continue, music that accentuates what we're calling here on this first day of the fall membership drive, a buzzy day.

0: Malagueña by Isaac Albéniz. We heard cellist Yuli Turovsky and I Muzici, the musicians de Montreal, of Montreal. And before that, The Flight of the Bumblebee from Tsar Saltan by Nikolai Rimsky-Korsakov, James Galloway and the National Philharmonic here on Classical California. Good afternoon. I'm Brian Loretz, and welcome in to day one of our fall membership drive, taking just the next few days to remind you that your donation allows this music, this companionship, and the community, all of what you get from Classical California, to stay on the air on public radio throughout the state of California. 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Joining me this afternoon, it's Alan Chapman.
1: I'm here. 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
0: When I walked into the studio this afternoon, I walked around the corner and I saw Alan Chapman sitting at a table writing something on a piece of paper. And I walked over to see what he was doing, and he was literally diagramming and analyzing Mozart string quartets. And the fact that classical music is something that you can pick apart and you can show the structure and show how it's built through description using words for something that when you listen to it, oftentimes you don't have words for the way that it impacts you. That's the incredible power of this music. Really, really solidly built, well-constructed music that also impacts us deeply emotionally. That's what classical music is. That's what Classical California brings to your life 24 hours a day, 7 days a week. 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
1: I can tell you about a group of people who believe very strongly that this belongs in everyday life. 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You can't say numbers like that fast. You have to say $35,000. How do we earn $35,000? 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We'll get a countdown in just a moment, I think, to let you know how we're doing. But right now, you can help make progress toward that because we're, a little 2 hours and 30-something minutes. I don't want to even think about it.
0: We can do But Who's Counting later.
1: Okay.
0: If you want. Yeah.
1: Later. 1-800-421-1717. Meet the challenge at classicalcalifornia.org.
0: All right. So today is going well. The drive is off to a really good start. And I have some secret numbers, Alan Chapman, some secret numbers. That now that, because our microphones are on, they're not going to be secret anymore.
1: Okay.
0: Last hour, Solomon and Diane had a really, really good hour. Great music, of course, and that inspired 143 listeners to make a contribution, getting us 143 donations closer to that $35,000 member challenge. So what do Alan and I want to do this hour? We would like to get at least 144.
1: Not that we're competitive at all.
0: Not at all. But look, we're in the home stretch for this challenge. Can we get 150? Can we get 200 donations this hour? Linda in Newport Beach, among them, says, I love Classical California. I enjoy it early in the morning as I drink my coffee, throughout the day as well, and in the evening as I'm preparing dinner. Thank you so much, Linda, for your support. 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
1: 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There are sweet spots, $10 a month, $15 a month. 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The point is that to meet this $35,000 challenge, it's how many people we hear from, not how many dollars. 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So can we hear from you with the amount that is right for you at 1-800-421-1717 or classicalcalifornia.org?
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0: It's an ambitious undertaking, and you may think we can't do it, but we absolutely can. We are endeavoring to, by 7 o'clock, have boldly gone

0: It's Jerry Goldsmith's music for the Star Trek The Motion Picture, an Oscar-nominated score. 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
1: We have a wonderful new thank you gift for $12 a month in support. 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And since we're giving away, as a thank you gift, this beautiful apron, I did a little research on composers and food. And I found something amazing. You know, Beethoven's handwriting was sort of weird because the piece we know as Für Elise, it was actually Für Teresa. Just bad writing. There is also reason to believe that his third symphony, the Eroica, is a misreading of his handwriting. It was actually the Tapioca. Believe it or not. And please don't believe it, but make a contribution at classicalcalifornia.org.
0: And when you do, you can pick up that apron. Maybe Alan will stuff a pun in the generously sized pocket in the front. Who knows? But I'm looking at the clock here, 4:30. So we're halfway through this 4 p.m. hour. And coming up at the top of the 5 o'clock hour, every single day, even during membership drives, it's the Great Escape. And in a world that just seems to keep spinning faster and faster and faster, isn't it nice when you get to the end of a day, no matter what happened in that day, you know you can access calm and beauty and inspiration? Classical California can be your sanctuary. It is very intentionally so at 5 p.m. every day with The Great Escape. 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So, if this radio service gives you a place to just take a breath and pause and reset, please become a monthly supporter today at classicalcalifornia.org.
1: Thank you to Thomas in Encino. Says, I've been listening to your station since I moved to California in 2021. While driving, while working in my home office, while reading, it's a true source of wonder, delight, and education. Thomas, thank you for those kind words. And Thomas, thank you for being one of the 1,500 that will earn us that member challenge money, which Brian can tell you about right now.
0: I shall tell you about it right now. And in fact, this is the competitive, non-competitive side of all of us here at the station. This is truly a family, everyone who works here at Classical California.
1: But
0: but we're having a little fun because last hour, Diane and Solomon, oh my goodness, they did really, really well. And that makes Alan and Brian happy and also to want to do really, really well. And so they raised a lot of money and they got a lot of donations last hour, and we want to get one more than them. So that means this hour, in the next 28 minutes, 75 more donations. And then Alan and Brian can top Diane and Solomon, and then we can all hug it out in the boardroom later. 800-421-1717, classicalcalifornia.org.
1: Well, what does the loss of federal funding mean for Classical California?
0: Oh, that's a segue and a half.
1: Go right into it. What does the loss of federal funding really mean for Classical California? 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So 1-800-421-1717 or classicalcalifornia.org.
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0: That's music by Maurice Ravel, celebrating friendship in his piece Le Tombeau de Couperin, the Montreal Symphony here. And before that, Summertime from Porgy and Bess by Gershwin with Juan-Eric Yuna on clarinet with the Alexander String Quartet. Good afternoon. I'm Brian Lauritsen with you here on Classical California. 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
0: We're counting down. The larger goal for this day by 7 o'clock is to receive 1,500 contributions. We're also counting down the next 20 minutes to 5 o'clock to reach a smaller, more modest goal. And we've got just about 50 calls, 50 donations to go. I still say calls. What? How old am I? We 50 donations to go before 5 o'clock to have the 4 o'clock hour do slightly better than the 3 o'clock hour. Four is one more than three. 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You can call 800-421-1717, classicalcalifornia.org.
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0: It's music by the composer who gave us The Sorcerer's Apprentice, Paul Ducamp, the fanfare to La Prairie here on Classical California. At about 13 minutes before 5 o'clock, The Great Escape at 5 coming your way at the top of the hour. That's 20 minutes of calm for your afternoon. And I'm here every day getting to bring you The Great Escape. I'm Brian Lauritsen here just a little bit early today. It's our fall membership drive, and I love to bring you The Great Escape. It's my favorite thing that I get to do at work. It's because it just is music that is so beautiful, that just embraces us, and it's something that you can count on. 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Here's Alan Chapman.
1: And let me tell you why your contribution right now is especially important, because of a $35,000 member challenge from the generous members of our Harmony Fund. $35,000 if we have received 1,500 contributions by 7 p.m. And, of course, that's getting closer and closer. Do you notice that? When you talk about a certain time in the future, it keeps getting closer. I
0: believe that is how time works.
1: I know. Yeah. I mean, Einstein said something like that. And Einstein would say that everything is relative to your contribution right now, making it possible to earn $35,000 in member challenge money. Okay.
0: Well done.
1: Thank you.
0: Well done.
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0: And again, so many great musical offerings. 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Rick Malone has been doing this amazing series honoring Michael Tilson Thomas with the San Francisco Symphony. 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
1: Well, I'd like to thank Veronica, who says thank you for the lovely music. And Veronica, it says, is from Mililani. And if my research is correct, she's about 2,555 miles from our studios in Hawaii.
0: Oh.
1: And that's always nice to know that wherever you live on planet Earth, or if you can get an internet connection off planet Earth, you can make Classical California your source of this music. And thank you again to Veronica. 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Or if you're within phoning distance, it's 1-800-421-1717.
0: We're having a little bit of a friendly competition here at Classical California. Last hour, the 3 to 4 p.m. hour, Diane Nicolini and Solomon Reynolds had a really, really great hour, really successful hour. And Alan, that made Alan and me we wanted to have a really successful hour anyway, but it made us want to one-up them in a very friendly manner. And we've got about 38 contributions left to beat them by one. Can you help us? 800-421-1717.

0: from the Harmony Fund. And that's the important thing, not our little friendly banter in the office.
1: No. And we won't gloat. We're not the type who will gloat, right? No.
0: I'm supposed to say something here?
1: You're supposed to agree with me on that one.
0: Oh, okay, yes. Okay. Now, we're just having fun.
1: Okay. And think about this. You can help meet our goal. And it's not so much the goal that this hour is better than the previous hour.
0: Yeah.
1: It's the goal to trigger that $35,000 member challenge. That's what we're really thinking about right now. And you can become part of it at classicalcalifornia.org or 1-800-421-1717.

0: He called it the jolliest thing I've ever written. The Italian Symphony by Felix Mendelssohn. We've heard the finale with Yannick Nezet-Séguin conducting the Chamber Orchestra of Europe here on Classical California. Just a few minutes before your Great Escape at 5. And music like this, which is kind of the opposite of the Great Escape. That's your energy shot. Music like both sides of the tempo coin has a home on the radio because of listeners like you. I'm Brian Lauritsen here with Alan Chapman. 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
1: And in fact, it is these drives, these few days we take out of a whole year to remind you of the importance of your support, that it's so vital that without listener support, we wouldn't exist. 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
0: We have a friendly wager between the 4 p.m. hour, which is this hour, and the 3 p.m. hour that preceded ours, and we are 11 donations away from winning that wager between our colleagues Solomon Reynolds and Diane Nicolini. 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